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0: hot?
1: What's not?
0: What's cool?
1: And what's lame?
2: What's trending?
0: What's fading?
3: Let's talk about it. Here at Trending Now Talaga.

aktibong featured artist ngayong hapon na to ay ang grupong Sugar Cane. Is a Filipino folk pop and alternative rock band from Metro Manila. The band is composed of 6 members, sina Cedric Angeles sa vocals and guitar, si Carl Guerson sa vocals and bass, si Frain Reyes naman lead guitar, si Luis Beato sa keyboard, si Rona Tiniola sa flute, and si Froilan Bautista naman sa drums. Initially gaining fame from for viral song covers, they have since transitioned into an established OPM band known for their viral signature hit Leonora in 2023. The band started out in 2019 with their debut single, Bituin. Noong 2023, the band released its new single, Leonora, a rendition on classic Philippine folk music. The song became a viral hit on Spotify's local charts. Noong namang 2025, the band released its debut EP, Memory, a 6-track list featuring a collaboration song with the Ridleys. At ito ang song na Leonora, ang ating featured na song ng ating featured artist ngayong hapon na to. Leonora by the Filipino band Sugar Cane is a musical tribute to the tragic love story of Philippine national hero Jose Rizal and his teenage sweetheart Leonor Rivera. The tragic romance, the forbidden love Jose and Leonor shared a deep romantic bond, but their relationship was heavily opposed by their parents who disapproved of his work bilang isa nga siyang protagonist or propagandist, sorry. So nung si Rizal umano ay umalis papuntang Europa, nangako sila sa bawat isa to keep writing to each other. However, Leonor's mother hid and burned Rizal's letters, making Leonor believe he had forgotten her. So pressured siya ng kanyang magulang, Leonor agreed to marry an English engineer named Henry Kipping. At sinabi din po ng isang legend that before the wedding, she discovered the hidden letters, burned them, and sewed the ashes into the hem of her wedding gown to keep Rizal close to her heart. Ang modern message po ng song na ito ay, of course, isa itong parang harana. The band uses the song to capture the same bittersweet feeling of longing, distance, and unrequited love experienced by Rizal and Leonor. Itong song na to ay written in the style of a traditional Filipino serenade or harana. The lyrics express deep devotion and the agonizing pain of a love that was forced to let go. Ayan naman talaga, napakamabagbag damdamin naman ang song na ito. 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Kaya kaibigan, narito na ang Sugar Cane for their song called Leonora. Para po sa ating music trivia, dito lamang po sa Music and Chat Recharged over FEBC Bicol Care 104.3 The Way FM.
Rain, we don't just give you music, we also give you inspiration and information. And I'm your friend Mel. It's 1:41 na ng hapon.

Yes, Lord, we thank you sa opportunity ito, Lord, na kami ay nagkasama-samang muli na aming mga kaibigan dito po sa Music and Chat Recharged. Thank you muli sa mga paalala mo sa amin, sa aming po mga napag-usapan on stop the blame game sa aming po mga buhay. And have that courage to take full responsibility. And thank you for your grace that will help us do this, Lord, every day. At sa aming mga kaibigan, Lord, na mayroong mga hopes, may mga prayers sila, Panginoon, na until now ay hindi pa po dumadating. Thank you for your patience and thank you for that faith that will continue to grow, knowing that you know what is best for us. And we always desire, Lord, your will over our lives. Thank you that the best is yet to come for each one of us. May you bless all of our listeners and viewers, whatever situation they are in. Thank you for your peace and joy that is available for those who will ask for it. For this we ask in Jesus' name. Amen.

0: Nako, kailangan ko lang magpaalam sa iyo, kaibigan. Thank you so much for joining me today. Eh, lubos na ang ating oras, ano? Pero please stay tuned. Marami po kaming programs for you until mamayang 7 in the evening. And of course, magpapaalam nga po ako sa inyo, but I will leave you this beautiful verse from Proverbs 28:13. Sabi dito, "He who conceals his sins will not prosper, but whoever confesses and renounces them will find mercy." Thank you kay Don Ramon sa technical side na nag-assist sa atin. This has been your friend Mel. And iwanan ko sa inyo ating last song for today from the group called Alamat. Song Maharani. God bless you guys and stay tuned for more programs. Dito lamang po sa FABCB Call Care 104.3 The Way FM. Ingat-ingat. Bye-bye.
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0: nakakatulong sa atin kung hindi tayo magde-decide.
1: Tama. Right.
0: Mahihirapan pa rin talaga tayo, mag-struggle pa rin talaga tayo. And how about you, Mark? Words of encouragement would you like to share to our listeners to overcome their loneliness? How can one a person?
2: Yeah. A couple of comments. I kind of understand Taglish.
1: Yes.
2: So I'm doing pretty good. Jordan Peterson's book, 12 Rules for Life, you may have read it, especially for young men, is an excellent way to start to get yourself under control, right? And one of the first things he says to do is clean your room. And as soon as you start to do exactly what you're saying, something tangible, useful, then the depression begins to leave, the confusion begins to leave. So that's all really helpful, and of course, for young women too. The second thing is, and this is a huge responsibility and vision for the PCEC Singles Commission, is that your identity, as you were talking about, as a person, must be grounded in Scripture.
0: Amen.
2: And there is a biblical theology of singleness that Pastor Anthony will be advancing through the discipleship program. And the core to that biblical theology of singleness is your identity. Every human is an imager of God. That is rock bottom foundational truth. And when you understand that, then you have a starting place. To grow spiritually. And of course, there's multi layers to that. The other comment I would like to make to parents, because you're talking to your youth demographic up to the age of 30 or so. Parents need to understand a biblical theology of singleness, and I suppose a biblical theology of youth. And one of the biggest stresses to single persons is the pressure from society and from their parents. You have to get married, and we want grandkids. And so if you're 30 years old and you're not married, or there aren't prospects for marriage, then you are stigmatized. And then, of course, then you spiral into this whole world of depression and confusion. So to parents who are listening tonight, learn what a biblical theology of singleness is. Learn that your child is a unique imager of God, where they are, how they were created, where they're at this point in time. And then empower them in that. And that's transformative to do that.
0: That's a very good advice, Mark, to really understand the biblical perspective. Of being a single person, being a young person, because the Bible always has the answer, and guidance, of course. And how about you, Pastor John?
3: Wow, grabe, ang dami kong takeaway dito, Pastor.
0: Parang ano, isa ka sa ano, Pastor, no? O estudyante.
3: Yes, isa ako sa mga libre pong nakapakinig ng mga lessons today.
0: Classmate.
3: Right, yes, yes. So, isa po sa na-takeaway ko, Pastor, no, you have to make a conscious effort. Kung ikaw itong nade-depress, meron kang anxiety, meron kang stress, you have to move outside of that box you made for yourself.
0: Kumbaga, bawat season, Pastor, may ririnig mo, meron talagang dahilan para ma-depress eh. Diba,
3: yes,
0: yung mga
3: right.
0: tao?
3: Totoo po yan, Pastor. So, you have to step out and look for somebody na pwede mong ma-sharean, accountability group. Someone who will become accountability
0: trusted.
3: To you. Yes, trusted.
0: Safe space, Pastor.
3: Right. And also, itong industrial revolution that has not been very good, quiet na lately, di ba? Na you have to put moderation to it using your gadget, your devices, para, alam mo yon, magkaroon ka ng totoong oras sa sarili mo, sa pamilya mo, and you can connect to real people directly. So at the same time, yun, sabi ni Pastor, you have to make your new normal, you have to make your own pattern sa pamilya mo. So kung wala sila nung hinahanap mo na standards and quality na para magkaroon ka ng connection, you start as a young people, you start a new normal, a new system sa pamilya mo, para alam mo yun, kung nakikita mo na yung situation mo is already beyond help, mm-hmm. you make an opportunity for yourself.
0: Mm-hmm. That's right. Yes. And yung intentionality talaga, right, Pastor, very important.
3: Yes,
0: at isang bagay siguro, Pastor, na matututunan natin sa Panginoon, walang problema or pinagdadaanan ng tao na hindi kayang solusyonan.
3: Amen.
0: Laging yes. merong sagot. Eh. Yes. Huwag kang mag-isip na ano ka na nasa sitwasyon ka na walang solusyon.
3: Right.
0: Kasi yes. God offers all the solution.
3: Yes.
0: Naniniwala ako doon, may wisdom ang Panginoon. Minsan, hindi natin gusto yung solusyon. Eh.
1: Yeah.
0: Pero, yun nga, magkaroon lang tayo ng teachable heart.
3: Right.
0: At matuto tayong makinig, matuto tayong humingi ng payo. At mahalaga na tayo po ay magtulong-tulungan talaga, Pastor. And bago tayo mag-end, Pastor, again, gusto mong imbitahan yung ating mga kaagapay sa darating natin April 7 and April 8.
1: Alright, again, we would like to invite everyone, open to all po yung atin pong First National Mental Health Awareness Conference on April 7 to 8. It will start from 8 o'clock. Yung on-site registration natin po ay mag-start ng 7 o'clock on the first day on April 7. So, it's a great opportunity for you to learn, to grow. And
0: sino, Pastor, ang pwede nilang kontakin para sa tickets?
1: Pwede nilang kontakin ay si Cherry. Actually, nakalimutan ko yung kanyang number.
0: Astillero.
1: Yeah, Pastor. Astillero. So, just contact Cherry.
0: Or meron
1: so,
0: ba, Pastor, na Facebook page that they can reach
1: yes,
0: out to?
1: Yes, meron po tayong Facebook page, yung Association of Filipino Youth for Civic Action. Yan. So,
0: pwede po nilang i-message yung page i-message. Para yes, po yes, sa mga para interested na yeah. maka-join po.
1: Napakaganda po nito. The Silent War, Overcoming Stress, Anxiety, and Depression.
0: Saka magandang panawagan to, Pastor, na patuloy tayo magkaisa, lalo sa panahon
1: tama
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0: 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At siyempre, pag naging sabi nga, Pastor, ang kabataan, sabi ni Gato Jose Rizal, di ba, Pastor, ang kabataan ng pag-asa ng bayan. So, pag yes. nag-invest tayo sa mga young people at tayo mga adult, eh, naging interesado talaga to really take part in helping yung mga kabataan natin. 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And siguro Mark, would you like also to encourage them to support the Singles Initiative? Because this is new.
2: Yes.
0: This is a new advocacy for PCEC.
2: Yes. So for those of you who are single persons, and single again persons, be sure to connect with Pastor Anthony and the Philippine Council of Evangelical Churches, New Singles Commission. We estimate about 5 million, which you mentioned before, 5 million evangelical singles in the Philippines. Who knows how many others, certainly in the Catholic demographic, there'd be 7 or 8 times that. Mm-hmm. And many of them have, of course, I guess we all do have the same issues, right?
0: That's right.
2: So yes, please watch for the events, and on Anthony will be working through all of those issues.
0: All right.
2: Upcoming.
0: Yeah, thank you so much, Mark. Thank you so much for your heart.
2: One other thing. Yeah, yeah. We mentioned this at the beginning. I better hurry up. The Philippines is an extraordinary example to the rest of the world. Mm-hmm. Certainly in the evangelical world. And so everything that you do with your radio broadcast, that FEBC does, that the PCEC Singles Commission is extremely valuable because the rest of the world looks for a model. And in my role from the WEA, I say, if you want to know what to do for single persons or youth counseling, look at the Philippines, and there'll be a great model.
0: Yes. Thank you so much, Mark.
2: We really
0: appreciate your heart for the Filipinos.
2: Yes.
0: And Pastor, bago tayo magwakas, pwede bang manalangin muna tayo as we end?
3: Sige po. 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
0: Yes,
3: dalangin namin, Lord, na magkaroon sila ng kalakasan to overcome what they're going through right now.
0: Amen.
3: And Lord, let them know that they are not alone. There are people na pwede nilang malapitan. 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So Lord, I pray na ito ang aming mga kaagapay ay matagpuan nila itong pagmamahal mo through these people, Lord. Amen. God. Lord, I'll also pray and sa aming mga bisita, salamat, Lord, sa mga organizations na ito na patuloy, Lord God, they are working 24/7, Lord God, to expand your kingdom and to help those people in need, yung aming pong mga kapatid sa pananampalataya. 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Lord, we thank you for a wonderful topic that we shared. 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This is our prayer in Jesus Christ. Amen.
1: Amen.
0: Amen and amen. Again, maraming salamat for joining us today, Pastor Anthony and Mark. We are really glad to have you in our program. At inyo pong napakinggan, mga kagapay, ang programang Heartline Youth Edition. 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Hanggang sa muli. 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

0: Ang oras, it's 5:31 in the afternoon.
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